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7: Hello there, magandang umaga mga kawan. DJ Rico checking in for our program called One Good Morning. I'll keep you company all the way till 9 o'clock today. That's a promise. We got exactly 29 more minutes to go before hitting 7 in the morning on this gloomy Monday morning. Yes, and we're having some drizzle here in Tarlac City. How about in your place? How about in your area? Just to give you a message. Magkikita tayo about the weather down there, right? You know the numbers, or you can drop your shoutouts as well and your request hits over our text line. At the same time, give me a direct message over Rigmat's Rico Mambo FB or through our official Facebook page, that is 1FM Tarlac. And speak about our Facebook page. You can like and share it. And of course, please click the link, the audio link down there. That is posted at 1FM 96.1 Tarlac, so you can check out our program anywhere you are in the side of planet Earth. 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Rico on the morning spin. How was your weekend? I hope you had a blast. I hope nakapag-relax ka, and I hope nakapagpahinga. Ready for another challenging week? Why not? It's payday week, or should I say it's pay week today. Alright, ilang kembot pa? Because this is the 13th day of July. Alright, time flies so fast. Almost halfway through for this month of July already. Alright, good morning to all the drivers tuning to our program. How are you doing, Manong? Take a bunch of care. To mom and dad, kay lolo at lola, listening to our program at this moment. And kay Inday, Inday ba? Oo, si Inday na naglilinis sa bahay. But speaking about the typhoon, Inday will be having our weather balita later on. And our balita uno as well to keep you updated what is happening around the country and even in our sports world. What is happening around the sports world? That will be later on. We're saying hello, good morning, people tuning to our program. Antonio family listening to our program, especially to Belinda. They want to hear a song, something from BTS, from their album Arirang. We're gonna play that one. But we have to pause our very short break. Alright, so keep it here on 1FM. We get exactly 34 and a half minutes, make it at 35 past 6. 25 more minutes before hitting 7 o'clock. Good morning.
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One good morning here on 1FM 96.1 Tarlac. Welcome to our second hour of our program, Rico on the Morning Spin. On this gloomy, manic Monday morning, that's a song from Undressed, song called Forever Young. We'll be having a song from Debbie Gibson, Jets, and a lot more, including an opium hit from Six Part Invention for you in a minute. And of course, we're going to have our Balita Uno after we squeeze in this song, sending from Glock 9 on 1FM.

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6: 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Welcome po sa ating programa and welcome to our second stretch of our program. It is now 7:31 all over the country. That is the correct time. 29 more minutes before we hit 8 in the morning. Nice day today. Sun is out already, but it's being covered by this thick gray cloud, dark cloud. Seems like anytime soon, rain will be pouring down again. We're having some drizzle a while ago, early this morning. Alright, so have your umbrellas with you if you're going out today. You don't want to get sick. You don't want to be included again in this what we call patients who are under observation because they do have COVID. In QC, Quezon City, and different parts of Metro Manila, cases of COVID-19 has been spiking for a couple of days already. So, ingat-ingat sa mga kawan. Puso na naman. But, alright. Good morning sa mga nakakuman daw natin, nakatuning sa ating program kina Mommy Jamie ng Anao Tarlac, Kivara family as well, listening to our program. They want to hear a song, something from ABBA. Let me see. Can I play that song for you? The revival hit from ABBA Teens instead? I hope you can appreciate it. Thank you so much for listening to our program, Kivara family. Alright, of Anao Tarlac. Alright, magandang umaga rin sa mga kawan natin listening to our program, lalong-lalo no kay Mommy Ligay Gomez dyan ho sa may Sitio Apalang, kay Miss Kay ng Barangay Kare. Ayan, magandang umaga sa mga taga Sitio Apalang, Barangay Armenia. Okay, and of course kay Mommy Imelda Mangaba Texon from Paniki Tarlac. Ayan, mga kawan din ho natin dyan ho sa may Barangay San Rafael, tune into our program, Duenas Family. Thank you so much for hanging out with Rico. Asking for a song from Miss Moira. Alright. Opium hit. No problem. Itong umago kina Charlene. Thank you so much for tuning in. I think we have to pause for a very short break and be back with more of your favorite hits. It is now 7:32. Magandang umaga.
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As requested by our good friends and listeners down at Anao Tarlac. Hello and good morning. There you have your song. A revival hit, actually. All right, the original song of Miss... is this Regine Velasquez? All right, there you have it. Miss Moira de la Torres, song called Tuwing Umuulan. Ay, hindi. Classic hit to eh. Way back. All right, so what about Miss Moira? Well, recently, actually, she released an expanded deluxe edition of her hit album, I'm Okay. And she announced a major concert at the Mall of Asia Arena this coming 4th of October. All right? And anyway, open up about her life post-separation. Moira shared that she has reached a place of peace, has learned to set, you know, healthier boundaries, and describe her current chapter as her aspiring era. Well, good to know. Moira. Here on 1FM 96.1 Tarlac, here's a song wrapping up my second hour with you. Say hello, good morning to all our kawans tuned into our program. People of Barangay San Miguel, Tarlac City. To Abigail, here's your song from Mackie.

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